0: For a by-election, voters will head to the polls in the electorate tomorrow to replace Liberal Susan Lee, who quit politics in February. One Nation is being tipped to snatch the New South Wales seat from the Liberals. Nationals leader Matt Canavan says it will be a challenge for his party and the coalition more broadly.
1: I mean, to win it, I don't get on a football playing to lose. There's no doubt this is an uphill battle for us. It's a real challenge, obviously, having a by-election.
0: Iran is accusing the United States of violating the ceasefire agreement between the two countries. Tehran claims the US has targeted an Iranian oil tanker and another vessel in the Strait of Hormuz. Washington maintains it was carrying out self-defense strikes. And we're being urged to give what we can and have a conversation about the harms of bullying to mark the annual Do It for Dolly Day. Updating sport, Hawks coach Sam Mitchell concedes the Dockers were too good for his side in last night's Round 9 clash in Perth, Fremantle winning by 15 points after mounting a comeback in the fourth term.
2: I think at one stage it was inside 50s with 2 to 20 for the last quarter, so we couldn't find any way to get any field position and just get the ball into our front half. So, you know, we got taught a bit of a lesson late. So we've talked a lot this year about being ready to play and win against the best sides. We proved tonight that we're not quite there.
0: In Friday night footy, the Lions host the Blues at the Gabba and the Power takes on the Bulldogs in Adelaide. And the Super Netball kicks off tonight, the West Coast Fever to face off against Adelaide Thunderbirds.
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0: Showers today, heading for tops of 16 degrees. Showers tomorrow, highs of 16. A few showers Sunday, clearing Monday. That's the latest on Smooth 91.5.
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4: 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Michael Jackson, Thriller.

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0: More music and less talk. That's got a feel-good Friday vibe to it here at Smooth 91.5. Hello, it's Ty. As we head towards the weekend, if you're looking for something to do, you could come into the city, get a train, get on the 96 tram, and then cruise up to the Royal Exhibition Building. They've got their open day happening tomorrow and Sunday from midday until 5 o'clock. What an iconic building. Be nice to go check that out. Let's get a check of the news and then right back into the feel good at Smooth 91.5.
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9: 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We have reports of a collision on the Monash Freeway, citybound just after Fern Tree Gully Road, with some delays building. The other major arterials, Hume Freeway a little bit heavy just passing Cooper Street. Some movement for the Princes Freeway outbound through the Point Cook Bend. Deer Park Bypass, seems we have a breakdown on approach to Robinson's Road. Some delays are going right back onto the Western Freeway there. All the others doing fine. 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
11: Good morning, I'm Maham Kashani. Three women with links to ISIS have been charged with terror offences and will face court today. Two women were arrested in Melbourne and another was detained in Sydney upon returning from Syria last night. They're facing a range of charges, including crimes against humanity and travelling to a declared conflict zone. $64 billion worth of savings will be contained in next week's budget. The Treasurer says savings will be found in reducing growth in the NDIS, cracking down on Medicare and PBS fraud, and from changes to defence spending. Jim Chalmers insisting the upcoming budget will be responsible. Mourners have gathered across the country to honour Kumanjai Little Baby, who was murdered last month. Thousands attended overnight vigils wearing her favourite colour pink and lighting a candle in her memory. A short-term deal to end the US-Israeli war on Iran is still under consideration by officials in Tehran. Sources say Iran is reviewing the peace plan from Washington and will convey its response soon via Pakistani mediators. And Sir David Attenborough has thanked the public for their messages in the lead-up to his 100th birthday. The renowned British naturalist says he's overwhelmed by the greetings he's received.
12: I simply can't reply to each of you all separately, but I would like to thank you all most sincerely for your kind messages and wish those of you who have planned your own local events have a very happy day.
11: Several events have been planned in London today to mark the occasion, including a concert at the Royal Albert Hall. Updating sport. The Dockers are top of the ladder after beating Hawthorn by 15 points in their round 9 opener in Perth last night. Fremantle staging a comeback in the fourth quarter to claim the win. In Friday night footy, the Lions host the Blues at the Gabba and the Power takes on the Bulldogs in Adelaide. In the IPL, Aussie Mitch Marsh has hit a century for the Super Giants in their match against the Royal Challengers overnight, Lucknow winning by 9 runs. And the International Olympic Committee has lifted all restrictions on athletes from Belarus, clearing the way for their return to international competitions, including the Los Angeles Games.
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11: Cloudy and wet with tops of 16. A few showers tomorrow, 17. A possible shower Sunday, slightly overcast Monday. And that's the latest on Smooth 91.5.
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14: If you're clock watching, you'd already know that we're in the final hour of a Friday morning. Excellent. Getting closer to the weekend. Hello, it's Ty Frost, filling your feel-good Friday with all these awesome tunes. Thank you very much for tuning in.

0: 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This is your Feel Good Friday at Smooth FM with BG's More Than a Woman. Very nice to have you here. Hello, it's Ty. If you need some tunes for the weekend, you know we're here. Anytime you turn on Smooth, you get Feel Good music. And on the weekends, a great lineup too. Melissa Doyle will ease you into the weekend and on Sunday morning as well. 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And then to round out each day, at night from 9 o'clock, Mr. Cameron Datto. Hope you can join us on the weekend here at Smooth.
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0: 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I'm your man for a feel-good Friday. 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
21: Melbourne's traffic on Smooth 91.5.
22: 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A crash in Chadston on Waverley Road eastbound at Barradine Street. There's reports of a crash in Glenroy on Pascavel Road northbound before the Ring Road. Reports of an incident in Thomastown on Dalton Road northbound at Settlement Road. Also in Greensboro on Grimshaw Street westbound before the Greensboro Bypass. On the Monash, it's slow inbound approaching Jackson's Road, then again before Warragul Road. Harris Scarf Mother's Day Frenzy is on now. 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And that's the latest traffic on Smooth 91.5.
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23: Good afternoon, I'm Heidi Tiltons. The Treasurer is promising $64 billion in savings ahead of the budget next week. Labor claims the budget position has improved on previous forecasts. Jim Chalmers says the financial blueprint will show the government is actually saving more than it spends.
24: And so this will be an ambitious budget that will take into consideration the real pressures and concerns that are broadly shared around the Australian community, and recognising that the first year was a year of delivery and the budget will begin a year of more ambitious reform.
23: It says new Treasury documents reveal Australia's inflation could rise to 7% by Christmas if the Iran war pushes oil to $200 a barrel. Brent crude has moved between $98 and $115 a barrel over the past 5 days. Anthony Albanese says he trusts security agencies to do their job following the return of a cohort of women and children from Syria. Two women detained in Melbourne are now facing crimes against humanity charges, including enslavement. The PM says it's clear police and other agencies have been managing the situation carefully.
25: I trust the authorities to do their job, the AFP and our security agencies, including ASIO, and they've done it. That's why three of the four adults have been charged and will face very serious charges. The other person will be monitored.
23: The World Health Organization expects more cases linked to a hantavirus outbreak on a cruise ship. A massive operation will get underway in Tenerife this weekend to disembark the 150 passengers who have been stuck on board the ship. 8 cases have been reported so far, while 3 people have died. And Miley Cyrus is set to be honoured with a star on Hollywood's Walk of Fame. The actress-turned-Grammy-winning singer will unveil her star on May 22, supported by fashion designer Donatella Versace and actress Anya Taylor-Joy. Updating sport, and Hawthorn is preparing to be without star defender Tom Barras for the near future after he injured his hamstring in last night's 15-point loss to Fremantle. The Dockers recording their 8th straight win and cementing their premiership contentions. The incoming Perth Bears could be closing in on their biggest signing to date. Veteran Sharks skipper Cam McInnes has reportedly been offered a 2-year contract at the club from 2027. And the England cricket team is set to make a landmark appointment by name former Australian international Marcus North as its new national selector.
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23: Showers. Temperatures dropping to 11 degrees tonight. A shower or two tomorrow with a top of just 16. Looking further ahead, the chance of a shower on Sunday. Cloud clearing for Monday. Right now in the city, it's 15 degrees, and that's the latest on Smooth.
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0: More music and less talk, and a song that can easily put a smile on your face. Phil Collins, You Can't Hurry Love at Smooth FM. Hello, it's Ty. 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You've got Mother's Day right on Target. 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
19: Melbourne's traffic on Smooth 91.5.
20: 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They know health and beauty. A broken down truck in Thomastown, Dalton Road, northbound at Settlement Road. Two lanes are closed with speed back to 40. In Yarrambatta, crash on Yan Yean Road, south of Ironbark Road. Delays in both directions. A crash in Dandenong South on Greens Road, eastbound before Hammond Road. Emergency works are underway in Eltham on Sherbourne Road, southbound at the Bridge Street roundabout. The left-hand lane closed with speed back to 40. 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And that's the latest traffic on Smooth 91.5.
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21: Good afternoon, I'm Heidi Tiltons. Labor Minister Annika Wells has been forced to pay back more than $10,000 after an independent probe found she breached family travel allowance rules. Parliament's expenses watchdog found the federal sports minister breached the travel allowance rules on four occasions, including a family ski trip to Thredbo. But Anthony Albanese says he won't be seeking the minister's resignation.
22: We have an independent parliamentary expenses authority who's in charge of this. She referred herself to it, which was appropriate, and it was appropriate that she pay back the money that has been done.
23: She broke the rules.
22: And she has paid back the money in accordance with the rules.
21: The federal government says next week's budget will produce $64 billion in savings. The extra money has come through slowing the growth of some programs and reclaiming some unspent funds. Labor claims the budget is now in a better position compared to the forecasts at the end of last year. Politicians are making their final pitch to voters in the seat of Farrah ahead of tomorrow's by-election, the vote triggered by Susan Lee's decision to quit politics following her dumping as the federal Liberal leader in February. Many Australians believe their personal data is being misused, but most don't know how. New research from Monash University shows fewer than one in five people understand how online tracking works. And Paul McCartney and Ringo Starr have released their highly anticipated duet.

0: It's the first time the Beatles bandmates have come together for a duet. Updating sport, and Hawthorn has two injury concerns after last night's loss to Fremantle. Tom Barras left the game with a hamstring issue, while Jack Gunston was seen in a moon boot with a corked foot. The NRL bunker is again under scrutiny after last night's 44-12 win for the Dolphins against the Bulldogs. Canterbury back rower Jacob Preston was sent to the bin for a late hit on Dolphins playmaker Isaiah Katoa. But Dogs bosses argue the penalty was over the top. And Australia's Alexi Poprin is through to the round of 64 at the Italian Open after beating home favourite Matteo Berrettini in straight sets.
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0: Showers, temperatures dropping to 11 degrees tonight, a shower or two tomorrow with a top of just 16. Looking further ahead, the chance of a shower on Sunday, cloud clearing for Monday. Right now in the city, it's 15 degrees, and that's the latest on Smooth.
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3: Well, I bit the bullet, Melbourne. Brought out the puffer jacket after seeing the snow at Mount Donabuang yesterday. Wow. It's Friday. How are we feeling? Hopefully good. Simon Diaz here. Let's get to the weekend and the Mother's Day Classic on Sunday with some great tunes. Let's all reach out for that higher love now.
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0: 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Do you like magic?
1: 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How about I play you some magic after this?
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0: Wise words, Billy Joel. Great song, and getting crazy on a Friday with Gnarls Barkley on Melbourne Smooth 91.5, where everyone's free to feel good with Rosella. And up next, a go-go touring Melbourne one final time next year. It's Belinda Carlisle.
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0: Vibes always set to feel good, and the heat is always set to nice and warm, especially on this Friday afternoon across Melbourne on Smooth FM. Hello, Simon Diaz here. 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
16: 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A crash in Yarrambow, Tasmania Road blocked southbound between Ironbark Road and Curragh Road. Use Ironbark Road and Diamond Creek Road to skip around. Reports of a crash in Campbellfield on Cooper Street westbound at Metrolink Circuit. Emergency works continue in Eltham, Sherbourne Road southbound at the Bridge Street roundabout. The left-hand lane closed with speed back to 40. And Clyde Road in Berwick down to one lane at the Monash due to works. 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And that's the latest traffic on Smooth 91.5.
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9: Good afternoon, I'm Heidi Tiltons. The Communications Minister has apologised after an investigation found she breached travel regulations on four taxpayer-funded trips. The Parliamentary Expenses Authority has ordered Annika Wells to repay $10,000 to cover the costs, but Shadow Immigration Minister John O'Dunham has told Sky it took a long time to get to this point.
17: We've got to remember that the first couple of months of dealing with this, Annika Wells said it was all appropriate, all above board, and it was all part of her job. Well, the Independent Expenses Authority has found at least four occasions where that is not the case.
9: Two so-called ISIS brides have faced a Melbourne court charge with crimes against humanity and slavery. Criminal lawyer Bill Doog, who defended mushroom killer Erin Patterson, has been hired to defend the mother and daughter. The pair will apply for bail on Monday, facing a maximum penalty of 25 years jail if convicted. The finance minister claims savings in next Tuesday's budget will be used to pay down the national debt. Labor has found an additional $64 billion in savings ahead of the financial blueprint being delivered on Tuesday. Katie Gallagher says the extra funds have come through cuts to some government programs and by redirecting uncommitted grant money.
18: These savings will be used to offset investments in those essential services, national security, economic resilience, and some of the unavoidable pressures that we've had to deal with in this budget. It will improve the budget position overall to ensure that we are saving more than we are spending.
9: Donald Trump says he's been briefed on the hantavirus outbreak, which has claimed the lives of three cruise ship passengers. Around 150 people are being prepared to disembark the luxury vessel when it arrives in Tenerife on the weekend. The president says top scientists are looking into the outbreak to make sure it's contained.
19: It's very much, we hope, under control. It was the ship, and I think we're going to make a full report about it tomorrow. We have a lot of people, a lot of great people are studying it. It should be fine. We hope.
9: And Jerry Seinfeld has hit out at Friends, claiming the show copied his hit sitcom. The 72-year-old comedian joking that producers at NBC decided to rip off his format, but with good-looking people. Updating sport, and Richmond is looking to build consistency as they prepare for Adelaide on Sunday. The Tigers picked up their first win of the season in round eight against West Coast. Coach Adam Uze says the team has stayed grounded after the drought-breaking victory.
20: We weren't looking at highlights all week. We reviewed the game like we would if we had lost the game. So we got some clear learnings from where we needed to improve. It's never as good as it seems and it's never as bad as it seems at times. So we've been preaching that. So after a win, we've got to be really measured.
9: And Aston Villa has booked a place in its first Europa League final since 1982 after winning their playoff series with Nottingham Forest.
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9: Showers, temperatures dropping to 11 degrees tonight, a shower or two tomorrow with a top of just 16. Looking further ahead, the chance of a shower on Sunday, cloud clearing on Monday. Right now in the city, it's 16 degrees and that's the latest on Smooth.
21: We need to talk. Petrol Bowser. It's over between us. It's not me, it's you. You're too needy? I've moved on with the all-electric Nissan Ariya. I know we'll go the distance. Shh, Bowser. Please don't cry. It's so expensive.
22: Now is the moment to fall in love with driving again. Take charge in the all-electric Nissan Ariya.
0: Well, the Michael movie is absolutely massive at the moment. You either like it or you don't. My wife gave it a big thumbs up. She was dancing in the aisles. I was sitting down, but the music is absolutely brilliant. MJ is coming up for our Feel Good Friday, Melbourne. But right now, let's dive back into more music. Less talk in the Pet Shop Boys.
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0: Old School Disco on Smooth, back tonight from 7 with Patrice Rushen there and Forget Me Nots and the great one Robbie Williams touring the country later this year. The Mighty Field. All right, let's get to the weekend with, our favourite Irishman. He always makes you feel good. Ronan Keating coming up, and we're about to catch that big yellow taxi.
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0: 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More music and less talk on a feel-good Friday afternoon. Hall & Oates, Kiss on my list. Don't forget that on your shopping list. And the Mother's Day gift too on Sunday. Big day. And don't forget the Mother's Day Classic. 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Look at the time. It's 2:55. News is next with Heidi.
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13: 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A crash being cleared in Campbellfield on Sydney Road heading north before Bowery Road has the right-hand lane closed. There's a crash in Noble Park North on Browns Road near Justin Drive. Delays in both directions. And we've got an incident in Frankston on the Nepean Highway citybound at Fletcher Road. 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And that's the latest traffic on Smooth 91.5.
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15: Good afternoon, I'm Heidi Tiltons. The Liberal leader admits he's sceptical the federal government has found $64 billion in savings ahead of Tuesday's budget. Labor says the extra funds have come through reducing spending on some programs and scrapping the northern half of the Inland Rail. But Angus Taylor says he's doubtful the savings exist at all.
16: I never believed this Treasurer when he says there's going to be savings. They're always made up. What we know is spending is growing twice as fast as the economy. We know that. We know the Reserve Bank Governor has done something which is very rare for Reserve Bank Governors, called out the government's spending.
15: Pauline Hanson says she has little faith that children of so-called ISIS brides will be de-radicalised after growing up in a Syrian refugee camp. Two of the women of Face to Melbourne court this morning charged with crimes against humanity and slavery. The One Nation leader telling Sky she's disgusted the group has been brought back to Australia in the first place.
17: These kids are being brainwashed over there. You saw one child there years ago standing beside his father holding a severed head. Their hatred is taught to them towards the West, and they're taught jihad. They're taught to be martyrs. They're taught to give their lives up for Allah.
15: A prominent Labor minister has been forced to pay back $10,000 after what she's described as an honest mistake. Communications Minister Annika Wells has apologised after the Independent Expenses Authority found she'd breached regulations on four separate trips. Julie Bishop has resigned as Chancellor of the Australian National University, effective immediately. The former Foreign Minister's 5 years at the uni have been plagued by scandal and controversy. And Billie Eilish has doubled down on her comments that eating meat is inherently wrong. The singer taking to social media, encouraging critics to watch a documentary about the killing of animals for food and its environmental impact.
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15: Updating sport and some much-needed good news for the battling Bulldogs. Forward Jacob Preston's escaped suspension after being sin-binned for a late tackle in last night's heavy NRL loss to the Dolphins. He's been fined $1,000 on a dangerous contact charge. Port Adelaide takes on the Western Bulldogs at home tonight in the AFL. And Aston Villa has taken revenge on Nottingham Forest after losing Game 1 of their Europa League playoffs last week. A 4-0 victory in Game 2, sending the Villains through to their first grand final in over four decades.
12: Smooth weather.
15: A few showers about. Temperatures dropping to 11 degrees tonight. A shower or two tomorrow with a top of 16. Looking further ahead, the chance of a shower on Sunday. Cloud clearing for Monday. Right now in the city, it's 16 degrees. Now let's see what's leading tonight's stories on Nine News.
19: Thanks, Heidi. 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
24: Well, as the world eagerly awaits a new Madonna album. Geez, it's been a while. July 3 is the date, by the way. Let's hear from Madonna, the Queen of Pop, for our Feel Good School Run, Melbourne. It's a Feel Good Friday afternoon with more music and less talk. But right now, it's Glenn Frey. Great song. And the heater is on.

0: There she is, the Queen, with a new album out July, isn't it, this year? It's been a while. Madonna, Natalie Imbruglia with Torn on Smooth. More music, less talk. Let's continue with Savage Garden. This was a huge song. And how about we sing along with ABBA?
1: 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Yep. 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

0: 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Back tonight from 7. I've got the M people coming up. It's 3:38.
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2: 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There's an incident in Frankston on the Nepean Highway citybound at Fletcher Road with speeds at 40. A collision on the Westgate Freeway inbound at Todd Road has the left-hand lane closed. And we've got Hopkins Road in Truganina closed in both directions between Grant Boulevard and the Western Freeway for level crossing works. Jump onto Leakes Road instead. It's nesting season at Freedom. 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Ends Monday only at Freedom. And that's the latest traffic on Smooth 91.5.
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0: 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And most importantly, on a Friday night, there is no dress code. So good. Tonight from 7, commercial free for 2 hours. All right, it is 4 to 4. Dancing into the studio, it's Heidi with Smooth News at 4.
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18: Melbourne's traffic on Smooth 91.5.
21: The IGA three-day sale is on now. Australian beef, bowler, blade roast, just $14.99 per kilo. A hot buy. More specials in-store at IGA. That earlier collision on the Monash Freeway citybound at Stud Road has now cleared. All lanes are now open. We've got delays now easing after an earlier crash on the Westgate Freeway inbound after Todd Road, but those delays are back to the Westgate Bridge. The Hume Freeway is slowing outbound off the Ring Road and past O'Hearns Road, and the Calder Freeway slowing outbound from the Ring Road to Calder Park Drive. Unlock a Volkswagen deal this end of financial year, like the MY25 Tiguan, live from $44,990 drive away. Offer ends June 30. 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Visit Volkswagen.com.au. And that's the latest traffic on Smooth 91.5.
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22: Good afternoon, I'm Heidi Tiltons. A Sydney ISIS bride has lost her bid for freedom after being denied bail less than 24 hours after she arrived from Syria. The 32-year-old was among four women and nine children who landed back on Australian soil yesterday after spending the past 7 years in a refugee camp. She's been charged with being a member of a terrorist organisation, with a Sydney judge finding there were no exceptional circumstances to release her. Two other women who arrived in Melbourne last night will have to wait until Monday to find out whether they'll be granted bail. The Prime Minister is backing Annika Wells after she was forced to return $10,000 for breaking travel rules. The Communications Minister has apologised after the Independent Expenses Authority found she'd breached regulations on four separate trips. Among the expenses, Ms. Wells spent $7,000 taxpayer dollars to fly her husband to three AFL grand finals. The Treasurer is promising $64 billion in savings ahead of the budget next week. Labor claims the budget position has improved on previous forecasts. Jim Chalmers says the financial blueprint will show the government is actually saving more than it spends.
23: And so this will be an ambitious budget. It will take into consideration the real pressures and concerns that are broadly shared around the Australian community, and recognising that the first year was a year of delivery and the budget will begin a year of more ambitious reform.
22: And Miley Cyrus is set to be honoured with a star on Hollywood's Walk of Fame. The actress-turned-Grammy-winning singer will unveil her star on May 22, supported by fashion designer Donatella Versace and actress Anya Taylor-Joy.
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22: Updating sport, and a third injury concern for Hawthorn following their loss to Fremantle. Connor Nash has entered concussion protocols and will miss next Saturday's clash with Melbourne. A blow for Manly. Halfback Jamal Fogarty has again succumbed to a groin injury. Rookie Joey Walsh will take his place in tomorrow night's clash with the Broncos. And the Thunder has taken a 2-0 lead over the Lakers in their NBA conference semi-final, winning 125-107.
18: Smooth weather.
22: A few showers about. Temperatures dropping to 11 degrees tonight. A shower or two tomorrow with a top of 16. Looking further ahead, the chance of a shower on Sunday. Cloud clearing for Monday. Right now in the city, it's 16 degrees. Now let's see what's leading tonight's stories on Nine News.
24: Thanks, Heidi. Hello, I'm Tom Steinfeld.
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0: It's a good feeling getting home on a Friday towards that weekend, Melbourne. Simon Diaz here. Thank you so much for listening. Now, if you're doing the Mother's Day Classic on Sunday like we do as a family every year, what an awesome cause. Rug up in the morning, all right? 12 degrees, a possible shower, nothing much to worry about though, and a top of 16. All right, Darryl Braithwaite's on the way, but now let's get home with more music, less talk with Go West.
18: Making the drive home

0: That love changes everything, Melbourne, just like our weather. A bit of rain tomorrow. Sunday looking good for Mum's Day. Don't forget Mum.
1: Well, that special Mum in your life.
0: Simon Diaz here, traffic check. We're getting home for the weekend soon with Coldplay and a weather update from those weather girls.
2: Melbourne's traffic on Smooth 91.5.
3: 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Just getting reports of a crash on the Ring Road Greensboro bound before the Greensboro bypass. There are delays back to Dalton Road. Also, crews at a collision in Delahaye on Taylor's Road heading west before Kings Road, and getting reports of a crash in Laylaw on Edgars Road southbound before Kingsway Drive. Explore what's new at Taylor's Lakes Homemaker, Melbourne's best home and lifestyle destination. Easy to get to. Free parking, open 7 days. Taylor's Lakes Homemaker, Melton Highway, Taylor's Lakes. And that's the latest traffic on Smooth 91.5.
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0: Wow, it's almost five. Great song, isn't it? Feel Good Fridays on Smooth with Simon Diaz. Hope you've got a good weekend planned. What's doing, actually? Oh, don't forget Sunday, big day. We cannot forget Mother's Day, can we? And you can leave your message for Mum this Mother's Day. We'll replay it on Sunday. You can win $5,000 cash as well. 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Target has the gifts that Mum will love this Mother's Day. You've got Mother's Day right on Target, and you've got Byron Webb's More Music Drive. He's up next on Smooth to get you home for the weekend.
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0: Today is World Ovarian Cancer Day. 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
2: Thank you, Simon. 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
8: Melbourne's traffic on Smooth 91.5.
9: 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A crash in Mulgrave on the Princess Highway heading outbound before Springvale Road. Nearby, a collision being cleared in Noble Park on the Princess Highway heading outbound before Browns Road. There's a broken down truck in Diamond Creek on Broadgully Road at Wilson Road. There are delays in both directions. Use Yanyi Road instead. 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And that's the latest traffic on Smooth 91.5.
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10: Good afternoon, I'm Heidi Tiltons. So-called ISIS bride Janai Safar will remain behind bars until at least July after having her bail refused in a Sydney court. The 32-year-old was charged after stepping off a flight from Syria overnight, accused of entering a prohibited area and knowingly joining a terrorist organisation. An ISIS-linked mother and daughter have also faced court in Melbourne today, charged with crimes against humanity and slavery. Labor Minister Annika Wells has been forced to pay back more than $10,000 after an independent probe found she breached family travel allowance rules. Parliament's expenses watchdog found the federal sports minister breached the travel allowance rules on four occasions, including a family ski trip to Thredbo. But Anthony Albanese says he won't be seeking the minister's resignation.
11: We have an independent parliamentary expenses authority who's in charge of this. She referred herself to it, which was appropriate. And it was appropriate that she pay back the money that has been done.
12: She broke the rules.
11: And she has paid back the money in accordance with the rules.
10: The federal government says next week's budget will produce $64 billion in savings. The extra money has come through slowing the growth of some programs and reclaiming some unspent funds. Labor claims the budget is now in a better position compared to the forecast at the end of last year. It's as new Treasury documents reveal Australia's inflation could rise to 7% by Christmas if the Iran war pushes oil to $200 a barrel. Brent crude has moved between $98 and $115 a barrel over the past 5 days. And Paul McCartney and Ringo Starr have released their highly anticipated duet.

0: It's the first time the Beatles bandmates have come together for a duet.
1: $3 billion a year handed back to big mining companies. That money could be put to better use. 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
0: Updating sport, and Grian Meyers will make his return in the VFL tomorrow after being sidelined with a complicated knee issue. The Geelong forward has been out since gather round last month but appears to have avoided a full ACL tear. Cats coach Chris Scott admits Meyers may be frustrated about not playing in the AFL side.
2: I suspect that he would say that he's ticked every box. Not speaking for our medical staff, more my opinion is that this is a bit of an unusual injury, and if there was any certainty, there doesn't seem to be much, but we couldn't be convinced that this didn't need to be tested in match conditions.
0: And Aston Villa has booked a place in its first Europa League grand final since 1982 after winning their semi-final against Nottingham Forest.
3: Smooth weather.
0: A few showers about, temperatures dropping to 11 degrees tonight, a shower or two tomorrow with a top of just 16. Looking further ahead, the chance of a shower on Sunday, cloud clearing on Monday. Right now in the city, it's 15 degrees. Now let's see what's leading tonight's stories on Nine News.
4: Thanks, Heidi. 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
9: 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Because I'm calling it. It's now officially the weekend at Smooth FM, and that is so good by me. Hopefully you too. Thank you for joining us. Byron Witt here at Smooth FM, and I'll tell you what, the Kylie series on Netflix coming up looks raw, looks gritty, looks good too. Let's get underway playing more music and less talk in the Friday afternoon and play it for you.

0: Baby, I Love Your Way, and I'll tell you what, I feel like a Friday on Smooth FM. So good. Byron with you this afternoon, playing you more music and less talk, and ready for a big weekend to celebrate all the mums, Mum's Day on Sunday. 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And if you did leave one too, by the way, never know, you might win $5,000 for doing so. I know, so good. The song next on the way at Smooth for all the mums.
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0: It's a good song for Top Loader and Smooth FM with Dancing in the Moonlight. We'll certainly have you dancing tonight in the old school disco at Smooth, because yeah, it's Friday. Simon Disco Diaz back at 7 tonight, brings in all his big crates of records, and he makes a Friday feel good to get the weekend underway. So hope you can join us 7 till 9 tonight at Smooth. In the meantime, let's have a look out the windows and see if that traffic's playing fair to get you home.
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2: 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There's a crash on the Ring Road L turnabout before Sunshine Avenue with the right-hand lane closed. A collision on the Monash Freeway heading outbound at Narrewarra North Road. The left-hand lane is out of action and delays now start from Eastlink. And we've got a crash in Mulgrave on the Princess Highway heading outbound near Springvale Road. There are two lanes closed. 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And that's the latest traffic on Smooth 91.5.
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1: Oh, what a great song to play, and especially at this end of our week at Smooth FM. Yep, we've done it again. We've made it a Friday all over again. Feels so good, and I hope you're well too, with Byron with you this afternoon. In a moment, a brilliant Aretha Franklin song. I will then back that up with Robbie Williams for you, but firstly, a check in next on our Smooth News and all the weekend's weather, and especially the forecast for Mum's Day, Sunday next week.
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11: 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A crash on the Monash Freeway coming into the city at Springvale Road has the left-hand lane closed. A collision in Clyde North on Linsell Boulevard eastbound approaching Berwick Cranbourne Road. The left-hand lane is closed with speeds at 40. And a broken down truck in Diamond Creek on Broad Gully Road at Wilson Road. Delays in both directions. Jump onto Yan Yin Road instead for the one that's always been there. 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And that's the latest traffic on Smooth 91.5.
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16: Good evening, I'm Heidi Tiltons. Two ISIS brides will reappear in a Melbourne court on Monday seeking bail. The mother and daughter were charged with crimes against humanity and slavery just hours after arriving back on Australian soil after 7 years in a Syrian refugee camp. A third woman arrested at Sydney Airport last night has been charged with entering a conflict zone and knowingly being a member of a terrorist organisation. She's been refused bail. The Communications Minister has apologised after an investigation found she breached travel regulations on four taxpayer-funded trips. The Parliamentary Expenses Authority has ordered Annika Wells to repay $10,000 to cover the costs. But Shadow Immigration Minister John O'Dunham's told Sky it took a long time to get to this point.
17: We've got to remember that the first couple of months of dealing with this, Annika Wells said it was all appropriate, all above board, and it was all part of her job. Well, the Independent Expenses Authority has found at least four occasions where that is not the case.
16: The finance minister claims savings in next Tuesday's budget will be used to pay down the national debt. Labor has found an additional $64 billion in savings ahead of the financial blueprint being delivered. Katie Gallagher says the extra funds have come through cuts to some government programs and by redirecting uncommitted grant money.
18: These savings will be used to offset investments in those essential services, national security, economic resilience, and some of the unavoidable pressures that we've had to deal with in this budget. It will improve the budget position overall to ensure that we are saving more than we are spending.
16: Donald Trump says he's been briefed on the hantavirus outbreak, which has claimed the lives of three cruise ship passengers. Around 150 people are being prepared to disembark the luxury vessel when it arrives in Tenerife on the weekend. The president says top scientists are looking into the outbreak to make sure it's contained.
19: It's very much, we hope, under control. It was the ship, and I think we're going to make a full report about it tomorrow. We have a lot of great people are studying it. It should be fine. We hope.
16: And Jerry Seinfeld has hit out at Friends, claiming the show copied his hit sitcom. The 72-year-old comedian joking that producers at NBC decided to rip off his format, but with good-looking people.
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16: Updating sport, and Hawthorn has two injury concerns after last night's loss to Fremantle. Tom Barras left the game with a hamstring issue while Jack Gunston was seen in a moon boot with a corked foot. The NRL bunker is again under scrutiny after last night's 44-12 win for the Dolphins against the Bulldogs. Canterbury back rower Jacob Preston was sent to the bin for a late hit on Dolphins playmaker Isaiah Katoa. But Dogs bosses argue the penalty was over the top. And Australia's Alexi Poprin is through to the round of 64 at the Italian Open after beating home favourite Matteo Berrettini in straight sets.
15: Smooth weather.
16: A few showers about, temperatures dropping to 11 degrees tonight, a shower or two tomorrow with a top of just 16. Looking further ahead, the chance of a shower on Sunday, cloud clearing on Monday. Right now in the city, it's 15 degrees. Now let's see what's leading tonight's stories on Nine News.
20: Thanks, Heidi. 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
1: 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Love a Friday at Smooth FM. Thanks for joining Sue with Byron with you here this afternoon. And back to more music and less talk. And back to make it sound great with Aretha for you now.

0: It's that great new romantic sound of Spandau Ballet making a Friday on Smooth FM sound and feel good. Michael Jackson in there too before that, and maybe you're actually off to see the Michael movie over the weekend. People are raving about it. Critics, not so much, but everyone I know that's seen it that loves Michael Jackson, really enjoying it. Actually, Devil Wears Prada 2's out too, isn't it? Because I know that, because my youngest, 13, wants me to take her to see it. She's very into the fashion of it all. Anyway, I hope you're well, Friday and all, as we get this weekend underway, and a great weekend with Mum's Day on Sunday at Smooth. But in the meantime, I'm going to play some Beach Boys and Chorus for you next at Smooth.
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0: Yeah, I like that. From Paula Cole. Nice sound at Smooth FM with I Don't Want to Wait. And the Beach Boys in there too to warm you up on a Friday night. Byron Bibb here playing you more music and less talk. We really will warm you up if you keen to join us in the old school disco after 7 today. It's always fun to get you moving around, get the weekend underway. Simon Disco Diaz back with his big crate of records at 7 for you. In the meantime, let's see how the roads look around town.
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2: 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There's a broken down truck on the Westgate Freeway inbound before Power Street. The right-hand lane is out of action. A collision on the Monash Freeway heading outbound at Heatherton Road. The Monash Freeway also seeing a collision inbound at Springvale Road. One lane is closed and delays are back to Police Road. It's nesting season at Freedom. 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Ends Monday only at Freedom. And that's the latest traffic on Smooth 91.5.
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0: It sounds good like that, and you find yourself feeling good. Well, it's got to be Smooth FM, even more so on a Friday, right? And a fun point of a Friday night next to with Simon Disco Diaz in with the old school disco for you. Have a great night.
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19: Thank you so much for coming to the disco tonight. We're doing it non-stop till 9. We'll get lucky with Daft Punk. Prince is in there too. Are you a dancing queen? Stand by, ABBA. After we spot

Friday night old school disco with Simon Diaz.

Never a truer word spoken, Rick Astley. We will never give you up. We'll never let you down. Here on Smooth, your feel-good Friday night with Simon Diaz. This is the old school disco. Coming up, Cameron Daddo, just after nine, and your weekend is sorted. Byron Webb, Ty Frost playing the best playlist. But right now, let's continue in the old school disco. To Jackson, it's Janet on Smooth.

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2: 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It's Cam Datto with you till midnight on Mates Day, May 8. Starting our time together with some boy band energy. They're good mates of Smooth. Here are the Backstreet Boys.

0: More music, less talk on Smooth with the Fugees, Killing Me Softly. How's everyone feeling about Mother's Day this Sunday? With adult kids, it plays out like this. 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

0: Favourites all night long. If you're on the road listening to us, g'day. 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Thanks for having us on. 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One of my favourite genres is slow disco, and our next group does it so well. 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
0: If you're listening in the car, driving home after a night out, catching up with friends, what a great way to end the week. 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
1: Let me be your hero. 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

0: More music, less talk on Smooth with Air Supply. That's Lost in Love. Bit of a fun fact about that tune. Vocalist Graham Russell took 15 minutes to write this song and basically only an afternoon to create. I reckon that's the gift that keeps on giving in so many ways. We're feeling the love tonight, so if you've been hit by Cupid's arrow lately, enjoy the songs on the way. Cam Daddo with MJ and Cider Garrett. I just can't stop loving you. 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

0: And with that, we are cooked for tonight. Cam Daddo saying good night. If you have an early start with the kids or you're up training for the Mother's Day Classic on Sunday, join Mel Doyle from 6 a.m. Richard Wilkins steps in for the morning run and Dave Campbell for the afternoon wind down. The weekend playlist is sorted. Some wise words from birthday boy Sir David Attenborough, 100 years old. He said, what humans do over the next 50 years will determine the fate of all life on the planet. That's a call to action, if ever I heard one. Dream big. Smooth.
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1: Darren's days of digging blind are over. Ever since he blindly dug into that internet cable and took out an entire neighbourhood. Ever since his insurance declined to cover the repair costs. And ever since he saw that he was millimetres away from also striking a high...
0: This is Smooth.
1: Darren's days of digging blind are over. Ever since he blindly dug into that internet cable and took out an entire neighbourhood. Ever since his insurance declined to cover the...

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1: 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Just got the Tullamarine Freeway looking good to the airport, taking 17 minutes from Westgate. The Monash Freeway is closed in both directions at Clyde Road for works until 7 o'clock this morning. Use the off and on ramp to get around. 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They know health and beauty. Some showers around and 17 degrees. More showers tomorrow with a top of 17. Right now, 12 degrees. 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And that's the latest traffic on Smooth 91.5.
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2: Good morning. You're up early with me. Let's fire up the kitchen disco with Frankie Valli's Grease very soon. But I've got one for all the Saturday weddings today. Here is Marry You from Bruno Mars.

0: 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I hope that is the motivation you need if that hill is in front of you and you've got a few extra steps to get to the top if you're out doing some early morning exercises. 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

0: That is such a great outlook for our weekends here on Smooth. Melissa Doyle, thank you for being with me. And Pink, she's next, along with a check of the headlines for you and the roads next.
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4: 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We've got a great start to the weekend on our roads, the Western Freeway, taking just 16 minutes between Melton and the Ring Road. Monash Freeway just about to reopen in both directions at Clyde Road after overnight roadworks. You can still use the Princess Highway instead. And the Mornington Peninsula Freeway is closed city-bound between the Murradike Highway and Bungow Road for works. 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They know health and beauty. Some showers around and 17 degrees, 12 degrees now. Harris Scarf Mother's Day frenzy ends tomorrow. 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Hurry, don't miss out. Harris Scarf. Great brands, great prices. And that's the latest traffic on Smooth 91.5.
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5: 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Good morning, I'm Eleanor Quirk. The Liberals are facing an uphill battle when voters head to the polls for the Farrer by-election today. Polling predicting a loss for the opposition, pointing to a neck-and-neck race between One Nation candidate David Farley and independent Michelle Millthorpe. The by-election was triggered by Susan Lee's exit after the former Liberal leader quit politics back in February. Her successor, Angus Taylor, admitting the coalition has a lot of work to do.
6: There's a range of factors. One of them is that we had two breakups in the space of less than a year between the Liberal Party and the National Party. But I tell you what, we are the parties that can get rid of a rotten Labor government.
5: A gunman's on the run after firing shots during a police pursuit. The driver of the ute failed to stop for officers in Sydney's West, leading them on a chase through residential streets before slamming into a car. The man then fired a number of shots before fleeing the scene. No one was injured. New research has found weight loss medications like Ozempic and Mounjaro don't work for up to 10% of patients. The Adelaide University study tested whether genes may play a part on the effectiveness of the drugs. Amber Willink from Diabetes Australia says the findings will help those wanting to drop weight get the right medical advice.
7: What this research can do is help clinicians avoid prescribing medicines that are unlikely to work for their patients, which can reduce also the side effects that we know can be experienced with these medicines.
5: And Hollywood legend Kevin Costner's taken time out from filming his new movie in Brisbane, joining crowds at the Gabba for last night's Lions-Carlton footy match.
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5: A confidence booster for Carlton last night at the Gabba, going down to the reigning premiers by just 11 points after a poor first half. The Blues surged in the second to be within striking distance of the Lions. And Bulldogs coach Luke Beveridge has heaped praise on Harvey Gallagher, whose last-minute point handed the Dogs a two-point win over Port at Adelaide Oval.
9: It had been a bit of a tough night for Gags, you know, but he managed to at least hang in there, and it was another classic example of the yelled, it mightn't be your day or night, but it might be your moment, and it definitely was his.
5: And you're up to date on the latest from the newsroom.
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11: Oh, good morning. Well, if you're taking part in the Mother's Day Classic tomorrow morning, you might have to download the Smooth Player app onto your phone. That way the music will motivate you to keep going. It's going to be fun, like this one from Phil Collins.

0: hope you're listening to Sheena Easton on the train. Maybe you're heading into town. Do love a train. You can look at the view, take in the scenery. You don't have to navigate traffic. Isn't that nice? So good morning to you. You are on Smooth, your feel-good music station. We are here with plenty of songs we love, we can sing along to, although maybe not if you're on the train. I've got Prince and 1999 coming on before 8 here on Smooth FM.
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8: 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We've got a wet start to the weekend and a crash in Cranbourne East on Narre Byron Road at Linsell Boulevard. Traffic is affected in both directions. Also, a collision in Croydon on the Maroondah Highway heading west at Yarra Boulevard. Speeds are down to 40. Big night, early flight, however you roll, 13 Cabs gets you there. Fixed fares, reliable rides, book now on the 13 Cabs app. Download it now. Some showers around and 17 degrees. There's more showers on the way tomorrow with a top of 17. Right now, 12 degrees. Protein never tasted so good. Not since Starbucks started adding it to your favourite beverages. Add protein milk or protein cold foam to your coffee, matcha or frappuccino at Starbucks today. And that's the latest traffic on Smooth 91.5.
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24: Good morning, I'm Eleanor Quirk. The rise in support for One Nation will be put to its first major test today when voters head to the polls in the seat of Farrer. Today's by-election triggered by the exit of former Liberal leader Susan Lee after she quit politics. One Nation's candidate David Farley confident he can create history.
25: Winter's arriving, but I can tell you what, the burning desire of change within the constituents is there. And I'm pretty sure comfortable saying that that will be exposed of where the constituency of Farrer wants.
24: One of the recently arrived ISIS brides is likely to become eligible for tens of thousands of dollars in taxpayer benefits. 33-year-old Zara Ahmed has avoided arrest and will be free to roam in the community. Her cohorts remain behind bars in Melbourne and Sydney. Meanwhile, four men, including a teenager, are facing charges of allegedly sharing ISIS propaganda, including vision of terror attacks. Border Force tracked the group after searching the luggage of one man who just returned to Melbourne from Turkey. The US has struck two Iranian-flagged oil tankers in the Strait of Hormuz, Iran labelling the act as a reckless military venture, accusing the US of sabotaging a diplomatic solution. But US Secretary of State Marco Rubio says they're still expecting a response on a peace deal from Iran as early as today.
26: We should know something today. I mean, we're expecting a response from them. We'll see what the response entails. The hope is it's something that it can put us into a serious process of negotiation.
24: And George Clooney has celebrated his 65th birthday on a boat in Saint-Tropez with wife Amal.
1: 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Now at Lexus of Brighton.
24: Reigning premiers Brisbane have survived a second-half fight back from Carlton, taking out an 11-point victory at the Gabba. The Lions led by 49 points early in the third before the Blues surged, but it wasn't enough. Coach Michael Voss lamenting they lost the game in the first half.
27: Our hunt for the ball was on, gave up way too many uncontested marks, couldn't get any pressure on the game. We sort of gave them the style of football that we know that when they play well, you're next to no chance of winning.
24: And the Bulldogs held off a fight back by Port Adelaide to take the win by 2 points. And you're up to date on the latest from the newsroom.
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0: Good morning. Hey, did you enter messages for Mum? Well, make sure you're listening on Monday morning from 9 to see if your nominated Mum won. That $5,000, all thanks to Target. Target has the gifts that mum will love this Mother's Day. You've got Mother's Day right on Target. But let's get back into the feel-good music now with Rick Astley.

0: Together in Electric Dreams on Smooth this morning. Great music. Best way to get the day underway. You're with Melissa Doyle on Smooth FM. Feel good weekends. Don't forget Mum's Day tomorrow. Maybe you could take her to the movies if you don't have anything planned. There's so many good ones out there. Richard really loved The Sheep Detectives. He said it's so much fun. It's really cute, apparently. Devil Wears Prada 2. I'm yet to see it, but I will get cracking. And Michael is also doing well. So speaking of, I've got Michael Jackson's Don't Stop Till You Get Enough coming up right after the break here on Smooth FM.
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14: 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Some of the cheapest unleaded, 168.9 at Metro, Maribyrnong and Truganina and Atlas Mulgrave. And some of the cheapest diesel, 219.9 at Metro Sunshine and 225.5 at Metro Zone in Seaford. 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Some showers around at 17 degrees. We've got 12 degrees now. 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
19: Melbourne's traffic on Smooth 91.5. It's nesting season at Freedom. Save up to 50% off selected sofas, furniture, mattresses and homewares. That's up to 50% off. Ends Monday only at Freedom. We've got emergency works on the Westgate Freeway heading outbound approaching the Power Street exit. One lane is closed with speeds at 40 and delays into the Domain Tunnel. We've got a crash in Cranbourne East on Narrabyrin Road southbound at Linsall Boulevard and a crash in Croydon on the Maroondah Highway citybound at Yarra Road. 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They know health and beauty. Some showers around and 17 degrees, 12 degrees now. Harris Scarf Mother's Day frenzy ends tomorrow. 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Harris Scarf, great brands, great prices. And that's the latest traffic on Smooth 91.5.
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21: Good morning, I'm Eleanor Quirk. The Deputy Prime Minister's denied claims the government's assisting the ISIS brides after their return to Australia. Three of the women who returned from a Syrian refugee camp have since been charged with crimes against humanity and terrorism, but claims have emerged one of the women who was not arrested may be eligible for government financial assistance. But Richard Miles has told Today none of the women are being helped.
22: I'm making it really clear that they've not received any taxpayer support.
23: Will and they,
22: they've not been repatriated. Well, they've not received any assistance from the government in terms of being repatriated back to Australia.
21: Voters in the seat left vacant by former Liberal leader Susan Lee are heading to the polling booths today. The Farrer by-election tipped to be the first major test for One Nation, which is leading the race with the independent candidate in recent polling. Despite the predictions, the Liberal candidate, Raissa Bukowski, says they're paying no notice.
24: And generally, I don't think polls are reflective of an electorate of the size of Farrer. Every community is different. Every community's needs are different. The only way that we'll actually know what's happening on the ground will be the result.
21: The Pentagon has released the first batch of previously secret files documenting reports of UFOs. Among the releases, a 1969 debrief of Buzz Aldrin stating he saw a sizable object close to the lunar surface. It comes after the boss of NASA, Jared Isaacson, vowed to be more transparent and confirmed he believes we are not alone.
25: Better than 90% chance you bring the samples home from Mars, you will prove that there was once microbial life on Mars. And I think most people look up at the night sky and say, surely it's out there somewhere.
1: Discover the Lexus RX350H sports luxury, an intelligent hybrid that charges while you drive. 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
21: A last-minute point from Harvey Gallagher saved the night for the Western Bulldogs, who came away with a two-point victory over Port Adelaide. Coach Luke Beveridge says it was a major turning point for his side.
26: I mean, after you drop four in a row, you're almost learning how to win again. Really pleased the boys hung in there. Yeah, it's an important night. I guess we've been saying it's the vinyl song, isn't it? It's a fine line between pleasure and pain.
21: And despite fighting hard in the second half, Carlton continued their losing streak after going down to Brisbane by 11 points. And you're up to date on the latest from the newsroom.
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0: Oh, so nice to share the morning with you on Smooth. Plenty of great songs to lift us up, including this anthem from Madonna. Did you see her at the Met Gala with a ship on her head? I don't think anyone else could have pulled that off. Here it is, Like a Prayer.

0: Whitney Houston this morning. I want to dance with somebody. Hopefully that's got you moving. With lots of love to all the florists this morning, busy prepping for Mother's Day. I love it when I see the kids coming in with buying new bouquets for their mums. So yeah, thank you very much for making so many mums happy. You're with Melissa Doyle on Smooth FM. I will be back with the Cranberries and Dreams right after this quick break.
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8: 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Some of the cheapest unleaded, 168.9 at Metro Maribyrnong and Truganina. And some of the cheapest diesel, 219.9 at Metro Sunshine and 225.5 at Fuel Zone Seafood. 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Some showers around and 17 degrees, 12 degrees now. It's nesting season at Freedom. 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

0: Well, that's a smooth weekend party ready to happen. Hope you've loved the music this morning. I know I have. Mel Doyle handing you over to Richard Wilkins. Continuing next, he's got Mark Ronson and Bruno Mars with a little bit of Uptown Funk. I'll be back with you tomorrow morning for Mother's Day here on Smooth, bright and early from 6. Bye.
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12: But now he's the mystery.
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23: 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Multi-crash on the Ring Road L turnabout at Boundary Road has the middle lane closed. Nearby maintenance works also have two lanes closed in both directions. Emergency works in Coburg North on Sydney Road. It's closed citybound after Boundary Road. Traffic is sharing the northbound lanes. 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Some showers around and 17 degrees, 13 degrees now. 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
24: 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The key candidates in the Farrah by-election have cast their votes in one of the most crucial political